0: Tomorrow afternoon showers, a high of 19 for Sunday and showers Monday. Areas of dense morning fog for Taupo today and mainly cloudy through the day with a high of 14, dropping down to 9 tonight. Tomorrow's cloudy with a high of 16 and showers Monday. Areas of dense morning fog and partly to mostly cloudy today for Whakatane. We've got a high of 17, dropping down to 12 tonight. Tomorrow's cloudy with a high of 19 for Sunday, showers Monday.
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1: Kaiateahi. Which, actually you can translate this one, means food of the fire.
2: Food of the fire.
1: And it pretty much means that's all they're good for. Yeah, you might as well chuck them in the fire. So it is actually a bit of a curse, bit of a kofete, so be very careful when you're using it. And I suppose an expression in English that'd be the same as kaiateahi would be, what do you think?
2: I think through different levels of severity, you can be like, oh, tits on the ball. You know, for a easy go, but you know, there can be worse, you know.
1: Kaiateahi.
3: Kia ora te whānau. Today, we look at months of the year. Painga Whāwhā, or Aperira, is the kupu Māori for April. Painga Whāwhā, or Aperira, April.
4: He reo kōrero, he reo ora. A spoken language is a living language.

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0: Well, baby, I went down and got it for you.
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2: Kaiateahi. Which, actually you can translate this one, means food of the fire.
3: Food of the fire.
2: And it pretty much means that's all they're good for. Yeah, might as well chuck them in the fire. So it is actually a bit of a curse, bit of a kofete, so be very careful when you're using it. And I suppose an expression in English that'd be the same as kaiateahi would be, what do you think?
3: I think through different levels of severity, you can be like, oh, tits on the ball. You know, for a easy go, but you know, there can be worse, you know.
2: Kaiateahi.
4: He reo Māori.
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4: He reo rangatira.
6: Kia ora e te whānau. Today we look at the days of the week. Rahoroi o Hatarei is the kupu Māori for Saturday. Rahoroi o Hatarei. Saturday.
4: He reo kōrero, he reo ora.
7: A spoken language is a living language.

0: step aboard the Lakeland Queen for a unique New Zealand cruise experience, embracing the spirit of Manaakitanga and the immersive beauty and culture of Rotorua. The Lakeland Queen, bringing you the latest news update.
1: Good afternoon. In this update, firefighters have left Ports of Auckland after a hazardous substance leak this morning. Fire and Emergency New Zealand dispatched three crews after the initial call-out around 9:30, while four more crews were sent to help neutralise the chemical. A Fen spokesperson says there was never any danger to the public. Bikers are taking to the Auckland Harbour Bridge this lunchtime, protesting a $300 rise in registration costs due to changes to motorcycle ACC levies. Rally spokesman Richard Tohu says hiking fees is a poor way to get the message across.
2: No one's saying that motorcycles are not without risk. We understand that. We are vulnerable.
1: Police are calling for the public's help as they investigate a fatal crash in Allenton, south of Dunedin last night. One person died and two others were injured in the two-vehicle crash at the intersection of State Highway 1 and Law Road around 5:30. Police want to hear from anyone who witnessed the crash or has dash cam footage. Health NZ is celebrating a major vaccination milestone ahead of winter. More than a million New Zealanders have already had their annual flu shot. Trainees at the Canterbury West Coast Air Rescue Trust are excited to get their hands on its new simulator. Spokesperson Murray Willicks estimates the new tech will save around 220 hours of training flying time each year.
3: They spend a lot of time waiting for a call, and then when a call comes in, it's all on. Then when the call's over, they wait again.
1: That's news.
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1: In sports, second-seeded German Alexander Zverev is the top-ranked contender left in the men's singles at the French Tennis Open after his four-set victory over Frenchman Quentin Halys. He's now favourite to take out his first Grand Slam title after former world number one Novak Djokovic earlier went down in five sets to a 19-year-old unseeded Brazilian. Black Cap skipper Tom Latham is happy with the preparation his team's got from their three-day test match demolition of Ireland in Belfast. He says they're in a good place with their three test series against England starting Thursday.
4: To be put under pressure at times, to have time on our feet, guys to get some time in the middle is really important, and hopefully it sets us up well for what we've got coming up.
1: Paceman Blair Tickner picked up his maiden test match 5-wicket bag in Ireland's second innings as the Black Caps crushed them by an innings and 79 runs. There's a lot riding on tonight's Super Rugby clash in Hamilton, the Blues needing to beat the Chiefs to set up a home final. Otherwise, it'll be the Crusaders with home advantage next week after they belted the Hurricanes 47-14 in Christchurch. That's sport. I'm Karen McCarthy.
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1: With Rotorua, mostly cloudy with light northerly winds, just a slight chance of some rain, after a high today of 15 degrees, dropping to 10 overnight. Some sunshine in store tomorrow. With Tauranga, sunny spells, but mostly to partly cloudy with moderate to northeasterlies, a slight chance of some rain today, after a high of 18 degrees, dropping to 14 overnight.

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We've got you covered all day. Baby. On the heat. Break it down.

0: Take in the stunning scenery of Ohinemutu, Makoya Island, and Sulphur Point while enjoying a buffet-style and a la carte meal. For more info, head to lakelandqueen.com. Now, your news update.
1: Good afternoon. In this update, heavy rain watches and warnings have been issued for parts of the South Island's west coast and Tasman region from 9 in the morning. Met Services' Heather Keats says some heavy downpours could be on the way for the top of the south.
2: Tasman District, northwest of Motueka, is expecting up to 600 millimetres of rain and have a moderate chance of upgrading to a red warning.
1: The warning runs through till early Tuesday. And icy driving conditions are coming for the South Island. The Transport Agency has put out a warning of sub-zero temperatures around the Mackenzie Basin, asking for motorists to take extra care throughout the long weekend. Still no decision from US President Donald Trump on a tentative agreement to open the Strait of Hormuz and begin nuclear talks with Iran. Mr. Trump has finished a two-hour meeting with his advisers, during which he was expected to make a final determination on a memorandum of understanding. Iran's foreign ministry maintains nothing has been finalised. And Donald Trump's White House is preparing for a UFC fight on the lawn of the famous building, building a temporary venue. The Pentagon is reportedly recruiting young, fit troops to compete in and attend the cage fighting event. The president says it will be a one-of-a-kind spectacle to be held on June 14th, his 80th birthday, in front of thousands of fans. And Waikato police are reminding motorists that rural moving day is upon us this long weekend. June the 1st, Monday, is the traditional changeover for dairy farmers to move stock, staff and households to other farms for the new season. That's news.
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1: In sport, plenty riding on tonight's Super Rugby Battle of the Bombays, at least for the Blues. They need a rare win in Hamilton to give themselves a home playoff match next week, while the Chiefs have already locked in home advantage for the finals. All Black Wallace Setiti, making his captaincy debut for the Chiefs in the match tonight, saying he's well supported with plenty of experienced hands in the team to call on.
3: One thing we're blessed with here at the Chiefs is our depth in our squad, and I'll definitely be looking to guys like Callum Boucher, who's coming off the bench this weekend. I'm also leaning on leaders like Josh Jacob.
1: Kickoff at 7:05, while Moana Pacifica bow out against the Brumbies in Canberra. Kickoff at 4:35. Kiwi Erin Routliffe is out of the women's doubles at the French Tennis Open at Roland Garros, beaten in the second round. But she'll take to the court again tonight in the mixed doubles with her Swedish partner Andre Göransson. The tennis world still processing the upset of former world number one Novak Djokovic by the 19-year-old Joao Fonseca in the men's singles. Second-seeded German Alexander Zverev is now the top-ranked contender after his four-set victory over Frenchman Quentin Alice. That's sport. I'm Karen McCarthy.
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1: Weather for Rotorua, mostly cloudy with light northerly winds, just a slight chance of some rain, after a high today of 15 degrees, dropping to 10 overnight. Some sunshine in store tomorrow. Weather for Tauranga, sunny spells, but mostly to partly cloudy with moderate to northeasterlies, a slight chance of some rain today, after a high of 18 degrees, dropping to 14 overnight. Weather for Taupō, mostly cloudy with light northeasterly winds, no rain on the horizon, after a high today of 14 degrees, dropping to an overnight low of 9, another cloudy one tomorrow. Weather for Whakatane, cloud, clearing, light northeasterly winds, a slight chance of some rain. After a high today of 7

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0: 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Now, the latest news.
1: Good afternoon. In this update, amid the ongoing fuel crisis, the government's passed new legislation requiring better transparency of the gas market and data on our fuel reserves. Energy Minister Simeon Brown says it's never been more important to have good quality information on supply and demand.
2: That uncertainty leads to big concern for business, industry and also our electricity sector. And so the legislation passed today in Parliament will give the government more information, more transparent information about the state of our reserves.
1: He says it's vital businesses can make informed decisions and plan efficiently. And oil prices continue to trend downwards amid hopes of a resolution in the Middle East. Brent crude is currently trading at $91 a barrel, its lowest price in 6 weeks. President Trump was planning to make a final determination about a memorandum of understanding, which includes the reopening of the Strait of Hormuz. However, Iran's foreign ministry says nothing has been finalised. Today will be the last of more settled weather as heavy rain warnings take effect from 9 tomorrow morning. Met Services' Heather Keats says a severe wind and rainmaker is moving in on the west coast and top of the South Island, with Northland and Mount Taranaki also in the firing line.
3: Pushing rain up the South Island from tomorrow morning. Then it's the North Island's turn from Monday afternoon all the way till late Tuesday night.
1: Thunderstorms could be in the mix. People are being warned of an online Tai Chi tuition scam circulating on Facebook. Victims have told police that they were contacted after registering for classes, usually through WhatsApp, and asked to download an app. Officers say it allowed scammers to access and drain money from people's bank accounts. Some say they lost large sums. That's news.
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1: In sport, Black Caps Test skipper Tom Latham is confident their demolition of Ireland inside 3 days has prepared them well for their three-match series against England starting Thursday. After their innings and 79-run win in Belfast, Latham believes they're in a good place.
4: We've got a really good opportunity to play our brand of cricket, and you know, we know if we do those things right, then we will give ourselves a chance.
1: Arsenal coach Mikel Arteta is rubbishing suggestions the pressure is off his team in tonight's European Champions League final against Paris Saint-Germain in Budapest. Pundits have said with this season's English Premier League title already in the bag, his team have no need to prove themselves. But Arteta is saying one trophy is not enough, and doing the double is all his team's been talking about. Super Rugby action kicking off at 4:35. Moana Pacifica looking to go out on a high note in Canberra against the Brumbies at 7:05. It's the Battle of the Bombays in Hamilton. The Chiefs are hosting the Blues. And ANZ Premiership netball underway in an hour. The Windless Magic meeting the Stars, also in Hamilton. That's sport. I'm Karen McCarthy.
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1: Weather for Tauranga, sunny spells, but mostly to partly cloudy with moderate to northeasterlies. A slight chance of some rain today after a high of 18 degrees, dropping to 14 overnight. Weather for Rotorua, mostly cloudy with light northerly winds, just a slight chance of some rain after a high today of 15 degrees, dropping to 10 overnight. Some sunshine in store tomorrow. Weather for Whakatane, cloud, clearing, light northeasterly winds, a slight chance of some rain after a high today of 17 degrees, dropping to 12 overnight. Some sunshine in store Sunday. Weather for Taupo, mostly cloudy with light northeasterly winds. No rain on the horizon after a high today of 14 degrees, dropping to an overnight low of 9. Another cloudy one tomorrow.
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0: Turn it up.
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1: 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I wanna holler at you, Mike. 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

0: What on that? 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
1: See, I'm a Crip in dark blue chucks, and I does what I does. Yeah, I might say good. It's really weird, cause the got love. 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
0: What?
1: She told me that her baby daddy was a thug. Now it is what it is, and it

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3: Kia ora e te whānau. Here is Ngā Rerenga Kupu o te Rā, Māori phrase a day. Today, we look at ngā whanaungatanga, relationships. If someone asks, Ehia te roa e piri ana. How long have you been together? You can reply with, E rua rā, 2 days. E rua wiki, 2 weeks. E rua tau, 2 years. Ngā rerenga kupu o te rā, Māori phrase a day.
1: He reo kōrero, he reo ora.
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1: He reo Māori.
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3: 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Today, we look at months of the year. Painga whāwhā, or aperira, is the kupu Māori for April. Painga whāwhā, or aperira, April.
1: He reo kōrero, he reo ora.
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5: Step aboard the Lakeland Queen for a unique New Zealand cruise experience, embracing the spirit of Manaakitanga and the immersive beauty and culture of Rotorua. The Lakeland Queen, bringing you the latest news update.
6: Good afternoon. In this update, heavy rain warnings are in force for the west coast and top of the South Island from 9 tomorrow morning. Up to 500 millimetres of rain is forecast to fall, with a potential peak of 600 mils in Tasman. Met Services' Heather Keats says parts of the North Island are also forecast to get a drenching on Monday.
7: Given people are likely to be travelling home from the long weekend away, it is worth planning to do that in the morning, especially if you're up around Northland or Auckland or the Coromandel Peninsula.
6: A motorcycle group protesting a hike in ACC levies took to the Auckland Harbour Bridge this afternoon, claiming the government has the wrong approach. The cost to register big bikes will jump up over $300 in the next year. Rally spokesman Richard Tohu says the government should be backing bikers.
8: They damage the roads less, they generally use less fuel, they don't clog up the roads and the highways.
6: One person is dead and two others were taken to hospital critically injured after a two-vehicle crash in downtown Taupō last night. Police say it happened just before 6:30 on Te Huihu Road at the Ruapehu Street roundabout in a low-speed zone. A scene examination is continuing at the crash site. Long weekend shutdowns for train lines in Auckland and Wellington. Services have been suspended, with buses replacing rail for important maintenance and upgrade work in Auckland to do with the City Rail Link. Trains will be back running as normal on Tuesday. That's news.
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6: In sport, a crucial battle of the Bombays tonight for the Blues, needing a rare win in Hamilton over the Chiefs to lock in home playoffs footy. Not so much pressure for the Chiefs, who already have a home quarterfinal to look forward to, but stand-in skipper Wallace Setiti says there's still plenty of motivation.
9: We're playing in front of our fans and playing at our home, and it's something that we take pride in defending, so motivation is definitely there.
6: Kickoff just after 7. 2 weeks out from their FIFA World Cup tournament opener, the All Whites are settling into their training camp in Florida. Defender Tim Payne believes his newfound 2 million strong following on Instagram after his endorsement from a Spanish influencer will be a big boost for the team.
10: I hope that, you know, we as a team and a nation can make all those people proud and have something for them to cheer.
6: In NRL action, the Knights have skipper Kalyn Ponga feeling good and ready to back up from State of Origin duty against the Eels in an hour. Also tonight, the Tigers meet the Bulldogs, the Storm take on the Roosters. The Warriors close out round 13 tomorrow night in their top-of-the-table clash with the Panthers in Sydney. That's sport. I'm Karen McCarthy.
5: 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From start to finish, they will handle the whole process. They're also handling the latest weather update.
6: Weather for Tauranga, sunny spells, but mostly to partly cloudy with moderate to northeasterlies. A slight chance of some rain today after a high of 18 degrees, dropping to 14 overnight. Weather for Rotorua, mostly cloudy with light northerly winds. Just a slight chance of some rain after a high today of 15 degrees, dropping to 10 overnight. Some sunshine in store tomorrow. Weather for Whakatane, cloud, clearing, light northeasterly winds. A slight chance of some rain after a high today of 17 degrees, dropping to 12 overnight. Some sunshine in store Sunday. Weather for Taupō, mostly cloudy with light northeasterly winds. No rain on the horizon. After a high today of 14 degrees, dropping to an overnight low of 9. Another cloudy one tomorrow.
11: 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Hey, this is Janet Jackson.
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3: Kia ora te whānau. Here is Ngā Rerenga Kupu o te Rā, Māori phrase a day. Today, we look at ngā whanaungatanga, relationships. If someone asks, Ehia te roa e piri ana, how long have you been together? You can reply with, E rua rā, 2 days. 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
1: He reo kōrero, he reo ora.
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3: 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Today we look at the days of the week. Rahoroi o Hatarei is the kupu Māori for Saturday. Rahoroi o Hatarei, Saturday.
1: He reo kōrero, he reo ora.
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4: Kia ora te whānau. Here is Ngā Rerenga Kupu o te Rā, Māori phrase a day. Today, we look at ngā whanaungatanga, relationships. If someone asks, Ehia te roa e piri ana. How long have you been together? You can reply with, E rua rā, 2 days. E rua wiki, 2 weeks. E rua tau, 2 years. Ngā Rerenga Kupu o te Rā, Māori phrase a day.
2: He reo kōrero, he reo ora.
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2: He reo Māori.
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4: Kia ora te whānau. Today, we look at months of the year. Painga whāwhā or aperira is the kupu Māori for April. Painga whāwhā or aperira. April.
2: He reo kōrero, he reo ora.
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0: Take in the stunning scenery of Ohinemutu, Makoya Island, and Sulphur Point while enjoying a buffet-style and a la carte meal. For more info, head to lakelandqueen.com. 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
1: Good afternoon. In this update, US Defense Secretary Pete Hegseth has declared the era of America subsidizing wealthy nations is over. Speaking at a security summit in Singapore, he was asked by a Kiwi reporter at the summit if New Zealand was a freeloading country. He said its defense spending, which is 2% of GDP, is not enough. Heavy rain warnings have been issued for the South Island's West Coast and Tasman region from 9 tomorrow morning. Met Services' Heather Keats says some heavy downpours could be on the way for the top of the South.
2: Tasman District, northwest of Motueka, is expecting up to 600 millimetres of rain and have a moderate chance of upgrading to a red warning.
1: The warning runs through to early Tuesday. Ambulance crews took two people to Auckland Hospital after a reported car battery gas leak in Newmarket at lunchtime today. Fire and Emergency is believed to have sent a hazardous materials unit to a building on Eden Street. St John says it transported two patients in a moderate condition. More than 1,200 people have reported feeling a shallow earthquake, which struck the Marlborough region just before 11 this morning. GeoNet says the 4.7 was centred about 15 kilometres east of Seddon and 12k deep. Reports came in from as far away as Christchurch and New Plymouth. Police have issued a warning about an online Tai Chi class scam, which has reportedly left some people losing large sums of money. Victims say they were ripped off after engaging with an ad for Tai Chi classes on Facebook. After registering, they were asked to download an app to book lessons. Police say that allowed scammers to access and take money from people's bank accounts. That's news.
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1: In sport, Moana Pacifica keen to put on a show in what looks to be their Super Rugby swan song against the Brumbies in Canberra. Under the pump early though, going 7-0 down. At 7:05, it's the Blues hunting a rare win in Hamilton over the Chiefs to earn a home quarterfinal. The Magic, winless in ANZ Premiership netball after seven rounds, are looking to get one on the board over the Stars in Hamilton. They've made a strong start, taking the first quarter 16-10 and ahead 29-24 at half-time. Women's top seed Aryna Sabalenka and fourth-seeded American Coco Gauff are amongst the stars in action tonight as the French Tennis Open continues. Kiwi Erin Routliffe is out of the women's doubles, beaten in the second round, but will be on court again tonight in the mixed doubles with her Swedish partner Andre Goranson. Arsenal coach Mikel Arteta is rubbishing suggestions the pressure is off his team in tonight's European Champions League final against defending champs Paris Saint-Germain. Pundits have said with the Premier League title already in the bag, his team have nothing to prove. But Arteta is saying one trophy's not enough. That's sport. I'm Karen McCarthy.
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1: Weather for Tauranga, sunny spells, but mostly to partly cloudy with moderate to northeasterlies. A slight chance of some rain today after a high of 18 degrees, dropping to 14 overnight. Weather for Rotorua, mostly cloudy with light northerly winds, just a slight chance of some rain after a high today of 15 degrees, dropping to 10 overnight. Some sunshine in store tomorrow. Weather for Whakatane, cloud, clearing, light northeasterly winds, a slight chance of some rain after a high today of 17 degrees, dropping to 12 overnight. Some sunshine in store Sunday. Weather for Taupō, mostly cloudy with light northeasterly winds, no rain on the horizon. After a high today of 14 degrees, dropping to an overnight low of 9, another cloudy one tomorrow.
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1: Good evening. In this update, the popular Transalpine train in the South Island was stuck in a tunnel for about an hour when it stopped, unable to proceed on its way to the West Coast this morning. The Christchurch to Greymouth service had more than 100 passengers aboard when it stopped north of Springfield at around 10 to 10. The Transport Accident Investigation Commission's Simon Pleasance says an investigation is underway.
2: At this stage, that's the point of the inquiry, is to find out why it was unable to proceed and why it stopped. We do know that it stayed in the tunnel for about an hour before it exited, and that none of the crew or the 103 passengers on board were reported to be harmed.
1: Heavy rain warnings are in force for the west coast and top of the South Island from 9 tomorrow morning. Up to 500 millimetres of rain is forecast to fall, with a potential peak of 600 mils in Tasman. Met Services' Heather Keats says parts of the North Island are also forecast to get a drenching on Monday.
3: Given people are likely to be travelling home from the long weekend away, it is worth planning to do that in the morning, especially if you're up around Northland or Auckland or the Coromandel Peninsula.
1: Gisborne police have hailed bystanders who helped them arrest a woman earlier today after a pensioner allegedly had money stolen right out of her hands. It happened outside a Roebuck Road superette around 10 a.m. when a 65-year-old shopper with a walking frame was putting change into her purse. Police say she was approached by another woman who threatened her before taking off with the cash. Witnesses, including the shop owner, followed the alleged thief to a nearby address while calling 111. A 29-year-old woman is now facing charges of robbery. That's news.
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1: In sport, Moana Pacifica need a strong second half to go out on a high in their Super Rugby swan song against the Brumbies in Canberra. They finished the first half tied 14-all, but with a man down to a yellow card. The playoff picture will be settled tonight, with the Blues still hopeful of a home quarterfinal, but needing to beat the Chiefs in Hamilton to do it. That match in just over an hour. The Magic have their first ANZ Netball Premiership win on the board. They've taken an absolute thriller 51-50 over the Stars, needing a Xavier Tui goal with less than 10 seconds on the clock to do it. The Poles meet the Tactics at 7. The Knights battling with the Eels in the evening's NRL opener, ahead 12-10 at half time. Later, the Tigers meet the Bulldogs and the Storm take on the Roosters. The Warriors close out round 13 tomorrow night in their top of the table clash with the Panthers in Sydney. And Daniel Hillier needs a strong third round to get back amongst the leaders in the Austrian Alpine Golf Open. The Kiwi's gone under par in both his opening rounds to sit 4 under, but still 9 shots off the pace. Fellow Kiwi Kazuma Kabori's missed the cut. That's sport. I'm Karen McCarthy.
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1: Weather for Tauranga, sunny spells, but mostly to partly cloudy with moderate to northeasterlies. A slight chance of some rain today, after a high of 18 degrees, dropping to 14 overnight. Weather for Rotorua, mostly cloudy with light northerly winds, just a slight chance of some rain, after a high today of 15 degrees, dropping to 10 overnight. Some sunshine in store tomorrow. Weather for Whakatane, cloud, clearing, light northeasterly winds, a slight chance of some rain, after a high today of 17 degrees, dropping to 12 overnight. Some sunshine in store Sunday. Weather for Taupo, mostly cloudy with light northeasterly winds, no rain on the horizon, after a high today of 14 degrees, dropping to an overnight low of 9, another cloudy one tomorrow.
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0: when it comes to music. We've got you covered all day. On the Heat.
1: Break it down. Well, you know this one goes. It's Robin Thicke alongside Mr. Lover.

0: step aboard the Lakeland Queen for a unique New Zealand cruise experience, embracing the spirit of Manaakitanga and the immersive beauty and culture of Rotorua. The Lakeland Queen, bringing you the latest news update.
1: Good evening. In this update, the popular Transalpine train in the South Island was stuck in a tunnel for about an hour when it stopped, unable to proceed on its way to the West Coast this morning. The Christchurch to Greymouth service had more than 100 passengers aboard when it stopped north of Springfield at around 10 to 10. The Transport Accident Investigation Commission's Simon Pleasance says an investigation is underway.
2: At this stage, that's the point of the inquiry, is to find out why it was unable to proceed and why it stopped. We do know that it stayed in the tunnel for about an hour before it exited, and that none of the crew or the 103 passengers on board were reported to be harmed.
1: Heavy rain warnings are in force for the west coast and top of the South Island from 9 tomorrow morning. Up to 500 millimetres of rain is forecast to fall, with a potential peak of 600 mils in Tasman. Met Services' Heather Keats says parts of the North Island are also forecast to get a drenching on Monday.
3: Given people are likely to be travelling home from the long weekend away, it is worth planning to do that in the morning, especially if you're up around Northland or Auckland or the Coromandel Peninsula.
1: Gisborne police have hailed bystanders who helped them arrest a woman earlier today after a pensioner allegedly had money stolen right out of her hands. It happened outside a Roebuck Road superette around 10 a.m. when a 65-year-old shopper with a walking frame was putting change into her purse. Police say she was approached by another woman who threatened her before taking off with the cash. Witnesses, including the shop owner, followed the alleged thief to a nearby address while calling 111. A 29-year-old woman is now facing charges of robbery. That's news.
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1: In sport, Moana Pacifica need a strong second half to go out on a high in their Super Rugby swan song against the Brumbies in Canberra. They finished the first half tied 14-all, but with a man down to a yellow card. The playoff picture will be settled tonight, with the Blues still hopeful of a home quarterfinal, but needing to beat the Chiefs in Hamilton to do it. That match in just over an hour. The Magic have their first ANZ Netball Premiership win on the board. They've taken an absolute thriller, 51-50 over the Stars, needing a Xavier Tui goal with less than 10 seconds on the clock to do it. The Poles meet the Tactics at 7. The Knights battling with the Eels in the evening's NRL opener, ahead 12-10 at half time. Later, the Tigers meet the Bulldogs and the Storm take on the Roosters. The Warriors close out round 13 tomorrow night in their top of the table clash with the Panthers in Sydney. And Daniel Hillier needs a strong third round to get back amongst the leaders in the Austrian Alpine Golf Open. The Kiwi's gone under par in both his opening rounds to sit 4 under, but still 9 shots off the pace. Fellow Kiwi Kazuma Kabori's missed the cut. That's sport. I'm Karen McCarthy.
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1: Weather for Rotorua, mostly cloudy with light northerly winds, just a slight chance of some rain, after a high today of 15 degrees, dropping to 10 overnight. Some sunshine in store tomorrow. Weather for Tauranga, sunny spells, but mostly to partly cloudy with moderate to northeasterlies, a slight chance of some rain today, after a high of 18 degrees, dropping to 14 overnight. Weather for Whakatane, cloud, clearing, light northeasterly winds, a slight chance of some rain, after a high today of 17 degrees, dropping to 12 overnight. Some sunshine in store Sunday. Weather for Taupo, mostly cloudy with light northeasterly winds, no rain on the horizon, after a high today of 14 degrees, dropping to an overnight low of 9, another cloudy one tomorrow. Yo!
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1: Clap your hands, everybody, if you got what it takes. 'Cause I'm Curtis Blow, and I want you to know that these are the breaks.

0: step aboard the Lakeland Queen for a unique New Zealand cruise experience, embracing the spirit of Manaakitanga and the immersive beauty and culture of Rotorua. The Lakeland Queen, bringing you the latest news update.
1: Good evening. In this update, the popular Transalpine train in the South Island was stuck in a tunnel for about an hour when it stopped, unable to proceed on its way to the West Coast this morning. The Christchurch to Greymouth service had more than 100 passengers aboard when it stopped north of Springfield at around 10 to 10. The Transport Accident Investigation Commission's Simon Pleasance says an investigation is underway.
2: At this stage, that's the point of the inquiry, is to find out why it was unable to proceed and why it stopped. We do know that it stayed in the tunnel for about an hour before it exited, and that none of the crew or the 103 passengers on board were reported to be harmed.
1: Heavy rain warnings are in force for the west coast and top of the South Island from 9 tomorrow morning. Up to 500 millimetres of rain is forecast to fall, with a potential peak of 600 mils in Tasman. Met Services' Heather Keats says parts of the North Island are also forecast to get a drenching on Monday.
3: Given people are likely to be travelling home from the long weekend away, it is worth planning to do that in the morning, especially if you're up around Northland or Auckland or the Coromandel Peninsula.
1: Gisborne police have hailed bystanders who helped them arrest a woman earlier today after a pensioner allegedly had money stolen right out of her hands. It happened outside a Roebuck Road superette around 10 a.m. when a 65-year-old shopper with a walking frame was putting change into her purse. Police say she was approached by another woman who threatened her before taking off with the cash. Witnesses, including the shop owner, followed the alleged thief to a nearby address while calling 111. A 29-year-old woman is now facing charges of robbery. That's news.
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1: In sport, Moana Pacifica need a strong second half to go out on a high in their Super Rugby swan song against the Brumbies in Canberra. They finished the first half tied 14-all, but with a man down to a yellow card. The playoff picture will be settled tonight, with the Blues still hopeful of a home quarterfinal, but needing to beat the Chiefs in Hamilton to do it. That match in just over an hour. The Magic have their first ANZ Netball Premiership win on the board. They've taken an absolute thriller, 51-50 over the Stars, needing a Xavier Tui goal with less than 10 seconds on the clock to do it. The Poles meet the Tactics at 7. The Knights battling with the Eels in the evening's NRL opener ahead 12-10 at half-time. Later, the Tigers meet the Bulldogs and the Storm take on the Roosters. The Warriors close out round 13 tomorrow night in their top-of-the-table clash with the Panthers in Sydney. And Daniel Hillier needs a strong third round to get back amongst the leaders in the Austrian Alpine Golf Open. The Kiwi's gone under par in both his opening rounds to sit 4 under, but still 9 shots off the pace. Fellow Kiwi Kazuma Kabori's missed the cut. That's sport. I'm Karen McCarthy.
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1: With Rotorua mostly cloudy with light northerly winds, just a slight chance of some rain. After a high today of 15 degrees, dropping to 10 overnight, some sunshine in store tomorrow. With Tauranga, sunny spells, but mostly to partly cloudy with moderate to northeasterlies, a slight chance of some rain today. After a high of 18 degrees, dropping to 14 overnight. With Whakatane, cloud, clearing, light northeasterly winds, a slight chance of some rain. After a high today of 17 degrees, dropping to 12 overnight, some sunshine in store Sunday. Weather for Taupo, mostly cloudy with light northeasterly winds, no rain on the horizon. After a high today of 14 degrees, dropping to an overnight low of 9, another cloudy one tomorrow.

shoes, dark blue pants, four or five, and they all want to dance. I don't get down, but that ain't my program. I don't hold hands and I don't slow jam. I see walk in the park with the fellas and make suckers jealous because they can't outsell us. You want to join us? Well, here's a few pointers about them riders from the state of California. Knock on wood, Eastside LB, this all to the good in the hood. He's so confidential with the way that we get you and the that I hit you and spit you, split you, sit you down. Click, cock, pop at you, rock you and knock you down. Pimp slap you and sock you down. Lifestyle.

0: step aboard the Lakeland Queen for a unique New Zealand cruise experience, embracing the spirit of Manaakitanga and the immersive beauty and culture of Rotorua. The Lakeland Queen, bringing you the latest news update.
1: Good evening. In this update, the popular Transalpine train in the South Island was stuck in a tunnel for about an hour when it stopped, unable to proceed on its way to the West Coast this morning. The Christchurch to Greymouth service had more than 100 passengers aboard when it stopped north of Springfield at around 10 to 10. The Transport Accident Investigation Commission's Simon Pleasance says an investigation is underway.
2: At this stage, that's the point of the inquiry, is to find out why it was unable to proceed and why it stopped. We do know that it stayed in the tunnel for about an hour before it exited, and that none of the crew or the 103 passengers on board were reported to be harmed.
1: Heavy rain warnings are in force for the west coast and top of the South Island from 9 tomorrow morning. Up to 500 millimetres of rain is forecast to fall, with a potential peak of 600 mils in Tasman. Met Services' Heather Keats says parts of the North Island are also forecast to get a drenching on Monday.
3: Given people are likely to be travelling home from the long weekend away, it is worth planning to do that in the morning, especially if you're up around Northland or Auckland or the Coromandel Peninsula.
1: Gisborne police have hailed bystanders who helped them arrest a woman earlier today after a pensioner allegedly had money stolen right out of her hands. It happened outside a Roebuck Road superette around 10 a.m. when a 65-year-old shopper with a walking frame was putting change into her purse. Police say she was approached by another woman who threatened her before taking off with the cash. Witnesses, including the shop owner, followed the alleged thief to a nearby address while calling 111. A 29-year-old woman is now facing charges of robbery. That's news.
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1: In sport, Moana Pacifica need a strong second half to go out on a high in their Super Rugby swan song against the Brumbies in Canberra. They finished the first half tied 14-all, but with a man down to a yellow card. The playoff picture will be settled tonight, with the Blues still hopeful of a home quarterfinal, but needing to beat the Chiefs in Hamilton to do it. That match in just over an hour. The Magic have their first ANZ Netball Premiership win on the board. They've taken an absolute thriller, 51-50 over the Stars, needing a Xavier Tui goal with less than 10 seconds on the clock to do it. The Pulse meet the Tactics at 7. The Knights battling with the Eels in the evening's NRL opener, ahead 12-10 at half time. Later, the Tigers meet the Bulldogs and the Storm take on the Roosters. The Warriors close out round 13 tomorrow night in their top of the table clash with the Panthers in Sydney. And Daniel Hillier needs a strong third round to get back amongst the leaders in the Austrian Alpine Golf Open. The Kiwi's gone under par in both his opening rounds to sit 4 under, but still 9 shots off the pace. Fellow Kiwi Kazuma Kabori's missed the cut. That's sport. I'm Karen McCarthy.
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1: Weather for Rotorua, mostly cloudy with light northerly winds, just a slight chance of some rain, after a high today of 15 degrees, dropping to 10 overnight. Some sunshine in store tomorrow. Weather for Tauranga, sunny spells, but mostly to partly cloudy with moderate to northeasterlies. A slight chance of some rain today, after a high of 18 degrees, dropping to 14 overnight. Weather for Whakatane, cloud, clearing, light northeasterly winds, a slight chance of some rain, after a high today of 17 degrees, dropping to 12 overnight. Some sunshine in store Sunday. Weather for Taupō, mostly cloudy with light northeasterly winds, no rain on the horizon. After a high today of 14 degrees, dropping to an overnight low of 9, another cloudy one tomorrow.
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0: step aboard the Lakeland Queen for a unique New Zealand cruise experience, embracing the spirit of Manaakitanga and the immersive beauty and culture of Rotorua. The Lakeland Queen, bringing you the latest news update.
1: Good evening. In this update, the popular Transalpine train in the South Island was stuck in a tunnel for about an hour when it stopped, unable to proceed on its way to the west coast this morning. The Christchurch to Greymouth service had more than 100 passengers aboard when it stopped north of Springfield at around 10 to 10. The Transport Accident Investigation Commission's Simon Pleasance says an investigation is underway.
2: At this stage, that's the point of the inquiry, is to find out why it was unable to proceed and why it stopped. We do know that it stayed in the tunnel for about an hour before it exited, and that none of the crew or the 103 passengers on board were reported to be harmed.
1: Heavy rain warnings are in force for the west coast and top of the South Island from 9 tomorrow morning. Up to 500 millimetres of rain is forecast to fall, with a potential peak of 600 mils in Tasman. Met Services Heather Keats says parts of the North Island are also forecast to get a drenching on Monday.
3: Given people are likely to be travelling home from the long weekend away, it is worth planning to do that in the morning, especially if you're up around Northland or Auckland or the Coromandel Peninsula.
1: Gisborne police have hailed bystanders who helped them arrest a woman earlier today after a pensioner allegedly had money stolen right out of her hands. It happened outside a Roebuck Road superette around 10 a.m. when a 65-year-old shopper with a walking frame was putting change into her purse. Police say she was approached by another woman who threatened her before taking off with the cash. Witnesses, including the shop owner, followed the alleged thief to a nearby address while calling 111. A 29-year-old woman is now facing charges of robbery. That's news.
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1: In sport, Moana Pacifica need a strong second half to go out on a high in their Super Rugby swan song against the Brumbies in Canberra. They finished the first half tied 14-all, but with a man down to a yellow card. The playoff picture will be settled tonight, with the Blues still hopeful of a home quarterfinal, but needing to beat the Chiefs in Hamilton to do it. That match in just over an hour. The Magic have their first ANZ Netball Premiership win on the board. They've taken an absolute thriller, 51-50 over the Stars, needing a Xavier Tui goal with less than 10 seconds on the clock to do it. The Poles meet the Tactics at 7. The Knights battling with the Eels in the evening's NRL opener, ahead 12-10 at half time. Later, the Tigers meet the Bulldogs and the Storm take on the Roosters. The Warriors close out round 13 tomorrow night in their top of the table clash with the Panthers in Sydney. And Daniel Hillier needs a strong third round to get back amongst the leaders in the Austrian Alpine Golf Open. The Kiwi's gone under par in both his opening rounds to sit 4 under, but still 9 shots off the pace. Fellow Kiwi Kazuma Kabori's missed the cut. That's sport. I'm Karen McCarthy.
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1: With Rotorua, mostly cloudy with light northerly winds, just a slight chance of some rain, after a high today of 15 degrees, dropping to 10 overnight. Some sunshine in store tomorrow. Weather for Tauranga, sunny spells, but mostly to partly cloudy with moderate to northeasterlies. A slight chance of some rain today, after a high of 18 degrees, dropping to 14 overnight. Weather for Whakatane, cloud, clearing, light northeasterly winds, a slight chance of some rain, after a high today of 17 degrees, dropping to 12 overnight. Some sunshine in store Sunday. Weather for Taupō, mostly cloudy with light northeasterly winds, no rain on the horizon, after a high today of 14 degrees, dropping to an overnight low of 9, another cloudy one tomorrow.

0: Can you feel me? 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

0: step aboard the Lakeland Queen for a unique New Zealand cruise experience, embracing the spirit of Manaakitanga and the immersive beauty and culture of Rotorua. The Lakeland Queen, bringing you the latest news update.
1: Good evening. In this update, the popular Transalpine train in the South Island was stuck in a tunnel for about an hour when it stopped, unable to proceed on its way to the West Coast this morning. The Christchurch to Greymouth service had more than 100 passengers aboard when it stopped north of Springfield at around 10 to 10. The Transport Accident Investigation Commission's Simon Pleasance says an investigation is underway.
2: At this stage, that's the point of the inquiry, is to find out why it was unable to proceed and why it stopped. We do know that it stayed in the tunnel for about an hour before it exited, and that none of the crew or the 103 passengers on board were reported to be harmed.
1: Heavy rain warnings are in force for the west coast and top of the South Island from 9 tomorrow morning. Up to 500 millimetres of rain is forecast to fall, with a potential peak of 600 mils in Tasman. Met Services' Heather Keats says parts of the North Island are also forecast to get a drenching on Monday.
3: Given people are likely to be travelling home from the long weekend away, it is worth planning to do that in the morning, especially if you're up around Northland or Auckland or the Coromandel Peninsula.
1: Gisborne police have hailed bystanders who helped them arrest a woman earlier today after a pensioner allegedly had money stolen right out of her hands. It happened outside a Roebuck Road superette around 10 a.m. when a 65-year-old shopper with a walking frame was putting change into her purse. Police say she was approached by another woman who threatened her before taking off with the cash. Witnesses, including the shop owner, followed the alleged thief to a nearby address while calling 111. A 29-year-old woman is now facing charges of robbery. That's news.
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1: In sport, Moana Pacifica need a strong second half to go out on a high in their Super Rugby swan song against the Brumbies in Canberra. They finished the first half tied 14-all, but with a man down to a yellow card. The playoff picture will be settled tonight, with the Blues still hopeful of a home quarterfinal, but needing to beat the Chiefs in Hamilton to do it. That match in just over an hour. The Magic have their first ANZ Netball Premiership win on the board. They've taken an absolute thriller, 51-50 over the Stars, needing a Xavier Tui goal with less than 10 seconds on the clock to do it. The Pulse meet the Tactics at 7. The Knights battling with the Eels in the evening's NRL opener ahead 12-10 at half-time. Later, the Tigers meet the Bulldogs and the Storm take on the Roosters. The Warriors close out round 13 tomorrow night in their top-of-the-table clash with the Panthers in Sydney. And Daniel Hillier needs a strong third round to get back amongst the leaders in the Austrian Alpine Golf Open. The Kiwi's gone under par in both his opening rounds to sit 4 under, but still 9 shots off the pace. Fellow Kiwi Kazuma Kabori's missed the cut. That's sport. I'm Karen McCarthy.
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1: With Rotorua mostly cloudy with light northerly winds, just a slight chance of some rain, after a high today of 15 degrees dropping to 10 overnight. Some sunshine in store tomorrow. With Tauranga sunny spells, but mostly to partly cloudy with moderate to northeasterlies, a slight chance of some rain today, after a high of 18 degrees dropping to 14 overnight. With Whakatane, cloud clearing, light northeasterly winds, a slight chance of some rain, after a high today of 17 degrees dropping to 12 overnight. Some sunshine in store Sunday. With a Taupo mostly cloudy with light northeasterly winds, no rain on the horizon, after a high today of 14 degrees dropping to an overnight low of 9. Another cloudy one tomorrow.
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2: 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See you at the bar, you was hardly talking. That's when I knew that your heart was starring. 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Like, wait, babe, let me ask your pardon. This ain't Gucci, this is Prada.

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We've got you covered all day. Baby. 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

0: step aboard the Lakeland Queen for a unique New Zealand cruise experience, embracing the spirit of Manaakitanga and the immersive beauty and culture of Rotorua. The Lakeland Queen, bringing you the latest news update.
1: Good morning. In this update, the Transalpine train was stuck in a tunnel for about an hour yesterday morning. The Christchurch to Greymouth service stopped north of Springfield just before 10 a.m. Transport Accident Investigation Commission spokesperson Simon Pleasant says an investigation is underway.
2: The point of the inquiry is to find out why it was unable to proceed and why it stopped. None of the crew or the 103 passengers on board were reported to be harmed.
1: Meanwhile, long weekend shutdowns for train lines in Auckland and Wellington. Services have been suspended, with buses replacing rail for important maintenance and upgrade work. Trains will be back running as normal on Tuesday. Four villagers trapped inside a flooded cave in Laob for 10 days have been brought to safety. A day after the rescue team freed one man, the remaining four were able to walk out. They were part of seven villagers who got trapped in the tunnel during flash flooding last week. Two men are still missing. The government has passed new legislation requiring better transparency of the gas market and data on our fuel reserves. Energy Minister Simeon Brown says it's never been more important to have good quality information on supply and demand.
3: That uncertainty leads to big concern for business, industry and also our electricity sector. And so the legislation passed today in Parliament will give the government more information, more transparent information about the state of our reserves.
1: He says it's vital businesses can make informed decisions and plan efficiently. And Lotto Powerball will jackpot to $28 million this Wednesday. Seven players shared first division last night, but no one got the Powerball. And that's news.
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1: An epic fourth round French Open showdown is set for the women's singles. Number one seed Aryna Sabalenka will face four-time major champion Naomi Osaka after beating Dari Kasatkina in straight sets. The Chiefs have finished the Super Rugby round robin in style, putting on a half century to topple the Blues 59-34 overnight in Hamilton. The Chiefs secured second spot and will take on the Reds at home next Saturday night. For the Blues, it means a trip to Christchurch to face the Crusaders. A solid but not spectacular third round for Dan Hillier at the Austrian Open. The Kiwi golfer carded a 5-under par 60 to be 9-under for the tournament and 6 shots off the pace. The Melbourne Storm have returned to their winning ways, beating the Roosters 18-4 at Amy Park. The Tigers toppled the Bulldogs 22-16. The Warriors faced their first major test of the NRL season when they travel to Penrith to take on the Panthers. Kickoff is at 8:15 p.m. That's sport. I'm KM Adams.
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1: A cloudy Sunday for the Bay of Plenty with moderate northerlies and a high of 19, dropping down to 16 tonight. Tomorrow, rain, moderate northerlies and a high of 19 for Sunday, rainy and windy Tuesday. A cloudy Sunday for Rotorua today with moderate northerlies and a high of 16, dropping down to 13 tonight. Tomorrow, rain, moderate northerlies and a high of 16 for Monday, rain Tuesday. A mostly cloudy Sunday for Whakatane with moderate northerlies and a high of 19, dropping down to 16 tonight. Tomorrow, showers, a high of 19 for Monday and rainy and windy on Tuesday. A mainly cloudy Sunday for Taupo today. We've got a high of 16, dropping down to 12 tonight. Tomorrow, showers, moderate northerlies and a high of 17 for Monday and rain Tuesday.
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0: Beach.
1: I woke up this morning and I said,

when it comes to music. We've got you covered all day. Baby. 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

0: 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Now, the latest news.
1: Good morning. In this update, the Aged Care Association says the government budget has failed to stabilise aged residential care, warning that continued closures and mothballing of beds will place even greater pressure on hospitals, families and communities. Chief Executive Tracy Martin.
2: What that means is we've just split up people who've been married for 60, 65 years. We've split them up because our system is so broken, we can't keep them together.
1: An investigation is underway as to why a train was stuck in a tunnel for around an hour yesterday morning. The Transport Accident Investigation Commission has started gathering information regarding the incident with the Transalpine train. Spokesperson Simon Pleasant says investigators are keen to hear from passengers.
3: We've put a banner on our website for them to click on and report their experience. There are questions for them to answer.
1: Meanwhile, trains have also stopped in Auckland and Wellington. Services have been suspended, with buses replacing rail for maintenance and upgrade work. Trains will be back running as normal on Tuesday. US Defence Secretary Pete Hegseth has declared the era of America subsidising wealthy nations is over. Speaking at a security summit in Singapore, he was asked by a Kiwi reporter if New Zealand was a freeloading country. He said our defence spending, which is 2% of GDP, is not enough. And Marcia Lucas, the Oscar-winning editor of Star Wars, has died aged 80. She passed away at her home in California on Thursday, surrounded by family. Marcia Lucas was married to Star Wars creator George Lucas when the first three Star Wars movies were made. George Lucas has repeatedly credited his ex-wife for making sense of the vast amounts of footage he filmed for the original Star Wars film. And that's news.
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1: An epic fourth round French Open showdown is set for the women's singles. Number one seed Aryna Sabalenka will face four-time major champion Naomi Osaka after beating Dari Kasatkina in straight sets. The Chiefs have finished the Super Rugby round robin in style, putting on a half century to topple the Blues 59-34 overnight in Hamilton. The Chiefs secured second spot and will take on the Reds at home next Saturday night. For the Blues, it means a trip to Christchurch to face the Crusaders. A solid but not spectacular third round for Dan Hillier at the Austrian Open. The Kiwi golfer carded a 5-under par 60 to be 9-under for the tournament and 6 shots off the pace. The Melbourne Storm have returned to their winning ways, beating the Roosters 18-4 at Amy Park. The Tigers toppled the Bulldogs 22-16. The Warriors faced their first major test of the NRL season when they travel to Penrith to take on the Panthers. Kickoff is at 8:15pm. That's sport. I'm KM Adams.
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1: A cloudy Sunday for the Bay of Plenty with moderate northerlies and a high of 19, dropping down to 16 tonight. Tomorrow, rain, moderate northerlies and a high of 19 for Sunday, rainy and windy Tuesday. A cloudy Sunday for Rotorua today with moderate northerlies and a high of 16, dropping down to 13 tonight. Tomorrow, rain, moderate northerlies and a high of 16 for Monday, rain Tuesday. A mostly cloudy Sunday for Whakatane with moderate northerlies and a high of 19, dropping down to 16 tonight. Tomorrow, showers, a high of 19 for Monday and rainy and windy on Tuesday. A mainly cloudy Sunday for Taupo today. We've got a high of 16, dropping down to 12 tonight. Tomorrow, showers, moderate northerlies and a high of 17 for Monday and rain Tuesday.
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4: Kia ora te whānau. Here is Ngā Rerenga Kupu o te Rā, Māori phrase a day. Today we look at Ngā Hākinakina, sports and recreation. Kei te tākaro pāwhutu paoro mātou, meaning we're playing touch rugby. 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
4: 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Today we look at the days of the week. Rātapu is the kupu Māori for Sunday. Rātapu, Sunday.
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3: Kia ora te whānau. Here is Ngā Rerenga Kupu o te Rā, Māori phrase a day. Today we look at Ngā Hākinakina, sports and recreation. Kei te tākaro pāwhutu pāoro mātou, meaning we're playing touch rugby. 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
3: 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Today, we look at months of the year. Painga Whāwhā, or Aperira, is the kupu Māori for April. 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
1: He reo kōrero, he reo ora.
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6: Take in the stunning scenery of Ohinemutu, Makoya Island, and Sulphur Point, while enjoying a buffet-style and a la carte meal. For more info, head to lakelandqueen.com. Now, your news update.
7: Good morning. In this update, the Aged Care Association is calling out the government's latest budget decisions as a missed opportunity to stabilise residential aged care. It follows the closure of another 40-bed facility due to a lack of sustainable funding. Chief Executive Tracy Martin says governments of all colours continue to make the same mistake.
8: Aged care is healthcare. We are part of the system, and at the moment we're actually the part that's holding up the hospital service.
7: Italian authorities have stopped a Kanye West concert from going ahead. The decision cites public order and security concerns and comes after a request from the local Jewish community. Previous anti-Semitic and pro-Nazi comments from West, now known as Ye, recently saw him banned from entering the United Kingdom. The Transport Accident Investigation Commission is investigating why the Transalpine train was stuck in a tunnel for an hour yesterday morning. The Christchurch to Greymouth service stopped north of Springfield just before 10 a.m. Spokesperson Simon Pleasant says investigators are keen to hear from the train's passengers.
9: The best way is via the website taic.org.nz, and there's a banner for them to click on.
7: Meanwhile, trains are also not running in Auckland and Wellington. These are planned suspensions due to maintenance and upgrade work with buses replacing rail. Trains will be back running as normal on Tuesday. Donald Trump's White House is preparing for a UFC fight on the lawn of the famous building, erecting a temporary venue. The Pentagon is reportedly recruiting young, fit troops to compete in and attend the cage fighting event. The president says it will be a one-of-a-kind event to be held on June 14th, his 80th birthday. And that's news.
10: 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Bringing you the sports news update.
7: In sport, the Champions League final has gone to extra time with both Arsenal and Paris Saint-Germain tied at 1-1 in Hungary. Kai Havertz opened the scoring for Arsenal in the 6th minute of the match before Ousmane Dembélé equalised for PSG in the second half. Wallace Setiti has lauded his side's senior player after they finished the Super Rugby round robin in style. They've beaten the Blues 59-34 in Hamilton, and by doing so have also secured a home playoff match against the Reds next week.
11: I'm just grateful to the boys. I think Josh Jacob played a great role this week, really helped me out there, along with Callum Boucher.
7: The Hurricanes host the Brumbies in the first playoff on Friday, while the Crusaders host the Blues on Saturday afternoon. And two big upsets of round eight in Netball's ANZ Premiership. The bottom of the table Magic go their first win of the season, beating Northern Neighbours Northern Stars 51-50. Meanwhile, the Pulse overcame a late comeback from the Tactics to win 49-45 in Palmerston North. That's sport. I'm KM Adams.
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7: A cloudy Sunday for the Bay of Plenty with moderate northerlies and a high of 19, dropping down to 16 tonight. Tomorrow, rain, moderate northerlies and a high of 19 for Sunday, rainy and windy Tuesday. A cloudy Sunday for Rotorua today with moderate northerlies and a high of 16, dropping down to 13 tonight. Tomorrow, rain, moderate northerlies and a high of 16 for Monday, rain Tuesday. A mostly cloudy Sunday for Whakatane with moderate northerlies and a high of 19, dropping down to 16 tonight. Tomorrow, showers, a high of 19 for Monday and rainy and windy on Tuesday. A mainly cloudy Sunday for Taupo today. We've got a high of 16, dropping down to 12 tonight. Tomorrow, showers, moderate northerlies and a high of 17 for Monday and rain Tuesday.

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3: Kia ora te whānau. Here is Ngā Rerenga Kupu o te Rā. Māori phrase a day. Today we look at Ngā Hākinakina. Sports and recreation. Kei te tākaro pāwhutu pāoro mātou. Meaning, we're playing touch rugby. 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Touch rugby. You can replace pāwhutu pāoro with poitarawhiti, netball, poitūkohu, basketball, poifana, soccer, futu pāoro, rugby. 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Māori phrase a day.
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4: Kia ora te whānau. Here is Ngā Rerenga Kupu o te Rā, Māori phrase a day. Today we look at Ngā Hākinakina, sports and recreation. Kei te tākaro pāwhutu paoro mātou, meaning we're playing touch rugby. 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
4: Kia ora te whānau. Today, we look at months of the year. Painga whāwhā, or aperira, is the kupu Māori for April. 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
8: Take in the stunning scenery of Ohinemutu, Makoya Island, and Sulphur Point, while enjoying a buffet-style and a la carte meal. For more info, head to lakelandqueen.com. 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
9: Good morning. In this update, US Secretary of Defence Pete Hegseth thinks New Zealand should be spending more on defence. Speaking in Singapore, Hegseth says that 3.5% of GDP should be the norm for defence spending. Hegseth says he has nothing against New Zealand, but 2% isn't enough.
10: I want partners to step up. I didn't intentionally leave it off my list. I look forward to working with the new defence minister there and enhancing those capabilities.
9: Aged residential care facilities are under pressure following recent government budget announcements. The Aged Care Association says there was a missed opportunity to protect the burden falling on the rest of the healthcare system. Chief Executive Tracy Martin.
11: When it's not available, people end up in hospital. Now, they don't need to be in a hospital bed because they don't need an acute hospital service. But there is no residential care bed for them to come to.
9: Gisborne police have praised bystanders who helped them arrest a woman yesterday after a pensioner allegedly had money stolen right out of her hands. A 65-year-old shopper with a walking frame was putting change into her purse when she was approached by another woman and threatened. A 29-year-old is facing charges of robbery. The Oscar-winning editor of the original Star Wars film has died. Marcia Lucas passed away at her home in California, aged 80. She was married to Star Wars creator George Lucas during the making of the first three films, and he always credited her with helping make sense of all the footage filmed for the climactic Death Star battle sequence. And that's news.
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9: In sports, heartbreak for Arsenal, but triumph for Paris Saint-Germain in Budapest, who go back-to-back Champions League winners. They've beaten the Gunners 4-3 on penalties after the both sides were locked at 1-1 at the end of the game and could not be separated after extra time. The focus to build depth throughout the season is paying off for the Chiefs. They've toppled the Blues 59-34 in Hamilton overnight to book a home Super Rugby playoff against the Reds next week. Coach Jono Gibbs says it's been a trying factor to their late season success.
13: I'm really pleased for the group as a whole. You know, you guys talk about who's left out. We always talk about who's actually in there.
9: New Zealand IndyCar driver Scott McLaughlin will start tomorrow's Detroit Grand Prix in third behind Australian Will Power and Spain's Alex Palou. Fellow compatriot Scott Dixon qualified behind McLaughlin in fourth. The race starts at 4:30 a.m. In that sport, I'm KM Adams.
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9: A cloudy Sunday for the Bay of Plenty with moderate northerlies and a high of 19, dropping down to 16 tonight. Tomorrow, rain, moderate northerlies and a high of 19 for Sunday, rainy and windy Tuesday. A cloudy Sunday for Rotorua today with moderate northerlies and a high of 16, dropping down to 13 tonight. Tomorrow, rain, moderate northerlies and a high of 16 for Monday, rain Tuesday. A mostly cloudy Sunday for Whakatane with moderate northerlies and a high of 19, dropping down to 16 tonight. Tomorrow, showers, a high of 19 for Monday and rainy and windy on Tuesday. A mainly cloudy Sunday for Taupo today. We've got a high of 16, dropping down to 12 tonight. Tomorrow, showers, moderate northerlies and a high of 17 for Monday and rain Tuesday.
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1: Good morning. In this update, US Secretary of Defence Pete Hegseth has warned their allies to increase spending on defence. New Zealand spends 2% of GDP on defence, which, when asked, Hegseth says was freeloading. Secretary Hegseth says he has no issues with New Zealand, but you cannot say we've been friends for a long time, so let's work together.
2: It's we've been friends for a long time, so you better have the same capabilities we do, because if we don't, our alliance is meaningless.
1: The man charged with the murder of Flaxmere man Keith Pathe has pleaded guilty. 30-year-old Kiriama Rewita entered the guilty plea at the High Court in Napier on Friday. Keith Pathe died in hospital after being assaulted in Hastings in February of last year. Rewita will be sentenced on the 8th of July. The King's Birthday weekend road toll remains at 2. Both fatalities happened on Friday evening, one in Dunedin and the other in Taupo. Last year there were 5 deaths across the corresponding long weekend. The United States military has stopped a commercial ship trying to breach its blockade of Iranian ports. U.S. Central Command says a Gambian-flagged cargo ship ignored more than 20 warnings overnight as it tried to enter an Iranian port. The vessel was stopped when a missile was fired into its engine room. It's understood that the ship is adrift in the Gulf of Oman and U.S. forces have not boarded it. And Quitline is waiting to help anyone who decides that today's World Smoke-Free Day is the day they stop smoking or vaping. Advisor Dave Lowe says last year over 16,000 New Zealanders used the service via phone, text or online chat.
3: Every day I would consider smoke-free day, so I would encourage people to call us any day of the year for that support.
1: And that's news.
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1: In sports, a fourth French Open Grand Slam has eluded tennis great Novak Djokovic, who was eliminated overnight. The third seed went down to Brazil's João Fonseca by 3-2. Second seed Alexander Zverev has also through to the next round after easily beating his French opponent. Number one women's seed Aryna Sabalenka will face four-time major champion Naomi Osaka in the quarterfinals after beating Daria Kasatkina in straight sets. A step too far for Arsenal, who were pipped in the Champions League final by Paris Saint-Germain, losing 4-3 on penalties. Both sides were locked at 1-1 at the end of the game and could not be separated after extra time. It's PSG's second consecutive title. The Melbourne Storm have returned to their winning ways, beating the Roosters 18-4 at Amy Park. The Tigers toppled the Bulldogs 22-16. The Warriors faced their first major test of the NRL season when they travelled to Penrith to take on the Panthers, and that kickoff is at 8:15pm. That's sport. I'm KM Adams.
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1: A cloudy Sunday for Rotorua today with moderate northerlies and a high of 16, dropping down to 13 tonight. Tomorrow, rain, moderate northerlies and a high of 16 for Monday, rain Tuesday. A cloudy Sunday for the Bay of Plenty with moderate northerlies and a high of 19, dropping down to 16 tonight. Tomorrow, rain, moderate northerlies and a high of 19 for Sunday, rainy and windy Tuesday. A mainly cloudy Sunday for Taupo today, we've got a high of 16, dropping down to 12 tonight. Tomorrow, showers, moderate northerlies and a high of 17 for Monday and rain Tuesday. A mostly cloudy Sunday for Whakatane with moderate northerlies and a high of 19, dropping down to 16 tonight. Tomorrow, showers, a high of 19 for Monday and rainy and windy on Tuesday.
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0: step aboard the Lakeland Queen for a unique New Zealand cruise experience, embracing the spirit of Manaakitanga and the immersive beauty and culture of Rotorua. The Lakeland Queen, bringing you the latest news update.
1: Good morning. In this update, parts of the central and eastern North Island have been added to weather watches issued around the country. Heavy rain watches are in place for Bay of Plenty, Rotorua and Taupō starting tomorrow morning. Met Service says there is a moderate chance of those being upgraded to warnings. Secretary of Defence Pete Hegseth has warned that the days of the United States subsidising wealthy nations are over. Hegseth told a summit in Singapore that the norm for defence spending should be 3.5% of GDP. New Zealand spends 2%. Secretary Hegseth says their allies need to have the same capabilities the US does.
2: If we don't, our alliance is meaningless. And that's the kind of realism President Trump has asked me to inject into all relationships.
1: A Gambian-flagged commercial ship trying to breach its blockade of Iranian ports has been fired upon by United States military. US Central Command says the vessel ignored more than 20 warnings and was stopped when a missile was fired into its engine room. Latest reports state that the ship is adrift in the Gulf of Oman. Support Service Quitline is noting an increase in people who want to stop vaping. Today's World Smoke-Free Day aims to raise awareness of the options available. Advisor Dave Lowe says last year a quarter of Quitline enrolments were for their Quit Vaping program.
3: What we are learning is that quitting vaping is every bit as challenging as quitting smoking, and a lot of arguments to suggest possibly even more so.
1: And Lotto Powerball will jackpot to $28 million this Wednesday. Seven players shared first division last night, but no one got the Powerball. And that's news.
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1: In sport, and Wallace Setiti has praised his side's senior players after they finished the Super Rugby round robin in style. They've beaten the Blues 59-34 in Hamilton, and by doing so have also secured a home playoff match against the Reds next week.
4: I'm just grateful to the boys. I think Josh Jacob played a great role this week, really helped me out there, along with Kellen Boucher.
1: Another Trans-Tasman showdown awaits the Black Ferns Sevens as they meet Australia tonight in the semi-finals of the latest series in Spain. They beat the hosts in the quarter-finals to ease their way through to the next round. Kick-off is at 8 p.m. Meanwhile, the All Blacks Sevens play off for fifth place against Spain after losing their quarter-final to the Flying Fijians. A solid but not spectacular third round for Dan Hillier at the Austrian Open. The Kiwi golfer carded a 5-under par 60 to be 9-under for the tournament and 6 shots off the pace. Japan's Kouta Kaneko is the outright leader at 15-under. That's sport. I'm KM Adams.
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1: A cloudy Sunday for Rotorua today with moderate northerlies and a high of 16, dropping down to 13 tonight. Tomorrow, rain, moderate northerlies and a high of 16 for Monday, rain Tuesday. A cloudy Sunday for the Bay of Plenty with moderate northerlies and a high of 19, dropping down to 16 tonight. Tomorrow, rain, moderate northerlies and a high of 19 for Sunday, rainy and windy Tuesday. A mainly cloudy Sunday for Taupō today. We've got a high of 16, dropping down to 12 tonight. Tomorrow, showers, moderate northerlies and a high of 17 for Monday and rain Tuesday. A mostly cloudy Sunday for Whakatane with moderate northerlies and a high of 19, dropping down to 16 tonight. Tomorrow, showers, a high of 19 for Monday and rainy and windy on Tuesday. Yo!
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3: 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I like it when the girls stop by in the summer. Do you remember? 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
4: New kids on the block had a bunch of hits. Chinese food makes me sick. And I think it's fly when girls stop by for the summer. 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

like a girl from Abercrombie and Fitch. New kids on the block had a bunch of hits. 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
1: Which actually you can translate this one means food of the fire.
2: Food of the fire.
1: And it pretty much means that's all they're good for. Yeah, might as well chuck them in the fire. So it is actually a bit of a curse, so be very careful when you're using it. And I suppose an expression in English that'd be the same as kai atahi would be, what do you think?
2: I think through different levels of severity, you can be like, oh, tits on a ball, you know, for a easy go, but, you know, there can be worse, you know.
1: Kai atahi.
2: Kai atahi.
1: Kai atahi.
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5: 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Painga Whāwhā, or Aperira, is the kupu Māori for April. 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
3: He reo kōrero, he reo ora.
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1: Kaiateahi. 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
2: Food of the fire.
1: And it pretty much means that's all they're good for. Yeah, might as well chuck them in the fire. So it is actually a bit of a curse, bit of a kofete, so be very careful when you're using it. And I suppose an expression in English that'd be the same as kaiateahi would be, what do you think?
2: I think through different levels of severity, you can be like, oh, tits on the ball. You know, for a easy go, but you know, there can be worse, you know.
1: Kaiateahi.
3: He reo Māori.
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5: 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Rātapu is the kupu Māori for Sunday. Rātapu, Sunday.
3: He reo kōrero, he reo ora.
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8: Good afternoon. With this update, a man has pleaded guilty to murdering Flaxmere man Keith Putty last year. 30-year-old Kiriyama Rewita entered the plea at the High Court in Napier on Friday. Keith Putty was assaulted in Hastings in February of last year and died in hospital. He was 33. NZTA are warning people travelling near the top of the South Island to be ready for potential highway closures in the coming days. Heavy rain is forecast for Tasman from today and through until Tuesday morning, increasing the chance of hazardous driving conditions. Drivers are urged to stay up to date on road conditions, which may see roads closed at short notice and affect long weekend travel plans. US Secretary of Defense Pete Hegseth believes nations should commit 3.5% of their GDP on defense. At a summit in Singapore, Kiwi journalist Anna Fifield asked Secretary Hegseth if New Zealand, who spends 2%, was freeloading.
9: 2% is not enough, and so 2% is freeloading, but I don't have anything against New Zealand.
8: Four villagers trapped inside a flooded cave in Laos have surprised rescue teams by walking out on their own. A day after rescuers freed one man, the remaining four appeared out of the narrow caves they've been in for 10 days. Seven villagers were trapped during flash flooding last week. Two of the men are still missing. And while today is World Smoke-Free Day, Quitline is reminding New Zealanders that any day is a good day to stop smoking or vaping. 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
8: In sport, and Wallace Setiti has praised his side's senior players after they finished the Super Rugby round robin in style. They've beaten the Blues 59-34 in Hamilton, and by doing so have also secured a home playoff match against the Reds next week.
12: I'm just grateful to the boys. I think Josh Jacob played a great role this week. Really helped me out there, along with Callum Boucher.
8: Another Trans-Tasman showdown awaits the Black Ferns Sevens as they meet Australia tonight in the semi-finals of the latest series in Spain. They beat the hosts